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1: Didi, don't be late.
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3: 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The rain and thinking of you. 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
0: 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I've got something to tell you.
1: What?
0: I love you.
1: I love you too. Did you get caught in the rain?
0: Oh, yes. It was so beautiful. Let me tell you how it started.

0: 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This is a request.
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0: remember those scratchy old 78s? They always seem to get stuck, didn't they? Stuck, didn't they? Stuck,
1: well, it's time to dust down an old scratchy 78. 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
1: Baseline, heavy on the baseline. 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
4: 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KR1 DJ's Black. Until it's black, Lumbi here, Eric Franco.

0: There are three things you need for great radio. Milk, goat cheese, and meat. Oh, wait.
1: Okay,
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0: This is KR1 World Radio from the bunker in the dunes of Holland. And next to me is Ruud van Heemskerk. And Ruud, why is it so cold here?
1: It isn't so cold here, but I can live with it.
0: It's very cold here, I can tell you that. Okay, you can live with it. Anyway, we try to make a radio program. This is KR1.

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It's what everyone seems to want these days. So don't you be the odd one out. 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

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My name is Paul, and I hope you enjoy my show from Clacton-on-Sea in the UK via this bunker in Holland.

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0: blonde hair, blue eyes. 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
1: Which one?
0: Huey, or maybe Dewey. I'd like to meet you, too. What are you doing in 8 to 10 years?
2: It was dark in my room like an ancient tomb, except the monitor burning bright. 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
1: 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Yet them keys was humming like a White House intern, toying with a chicken Bel Air. 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
1: Je luistert naar de Parodie Parade.
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0: me some money. Please give me some money. 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Are you trying?
1: When I walk in the spot,
0: yeah,
1: this is what they see.
0: Okay.
1: An old dirty man that drinks his old pee.
0: Got a disaster in my pants, and I ain't scared to show it. Show it. Show it. Show it.
1: I'm sexy.

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Please give me some money. 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

0: sexy and I'm homeless.
1: So listen, kiddo. As you know, your mother and I, we've been seeing each other for quite a while now.
2: You guys met like 2 days ago at a bar.
3: Don't be a smartass, Gus.
1: Look, we think it's time that we took our relationship to the next level, and we just wanted to make sure you're okay with that.
2: What do you mean next level? Like kissing or something?
1: We figured you'd have some questions. So we made a little video for you. This should make everything crystal clear.

0: So what do you say, buddy?
1: What the f*** is wrong with you? You f***ed up motherfucking bastard! What the f***?
0: I think he's cool with it.
2: This is the Parody Parade.
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0: 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They say he's half white, but to me he is all black.
2: Hey, where are the white women at?
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0: 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He's too black. 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I think I'm gonna vote.
1: Hey, where are the white women at?
0: For a

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2: Theo! Theo! 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Theo! Theo! The first Afghani Royal Air Show. Hey, Mr. Taliban, hand over bin.

0: soon be crying. Daylight come and we bomb your homes, 'cause Rumsfeld's brother was a New York fireman. Daylight come and we bomb your homes. Hey, Mr. Yankee Man, why can't you find him? 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He lives in a cave and shits in a fucking bucket.
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3: My fellow Americans, I'd like to announce that I'm running for president of America. 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
0: Oh my gosh. Oh, that's too weird. This is freaking me out. Can somebody stop this?

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All right, this is your DJ. 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